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life is the life for me. 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

0: plaats in de lucht bij Details Radio. Tot en met 1 november vieren we Halloween. Met spannende Halloween-hits en entertainment rechtstreeks uit het park. 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Hallo? Is er iemand? 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
1: Man, that's pure spooky, yeah. Now gather round while I elucidate on what happens outside when it gets late. Long about midnight, the ghosts and banshees get together for their nightly jamborees. There's ghosts with horns and saucer eyes, and some with fangs about this size. Some short and fat, some tall and thin, and there's some don't even bother to wear their skin. Oh, I'm telling you, brother, frightful sight. See what goes on in the night.

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1: Beware!

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1: we have a wonderful magic trick for you.
2: Ja, a wunderbar trick. 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

0: I'm a rogue,
1: a rake, a mountebank,
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0: But I do whate'er I dare, for it really doesn't matter what I do, what I do.
3: They buy my charms and poxes, cause they come in fancy boxes.
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1: 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Anyone could see that the prince was charming. 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
2: And finally, everything worked out just fine. Christmas was saved, though there wasn't much time. But after that night, things were never the same. Each holiday now knew the other one's name. And though that one Christmas things got out of hand, I'm still rather fond of that skeleton man. So, many years later, I thought I'd drop in. And there was old Jack, still looking quite thin, with four or five skeleton children at hand, playing strange little tunes in their xylophone band. And I asked old Jack, "Do you remember the night when the sky was so dark and the moon shone so bright? When a million small children pretending to sleep nearly didn't have Christmas at all, so to speak? And would, if you could, turn that mighty clock back to that long, fateful night now? Think carefully, Jack. Would you do the whole thing all over again, knowing what you know now, knowing what you knew then?" And he smiled, like that old pumpkin king that I knew, then turned and asked softly of me, "Wouldn't you?"

Can I make it any plainer? So come on, pal, and step right up. Make some noise. Time to play along with all the toys.

Guests are selected from the audience of the Monster Sound Show at Disney Studios Florida. These audience members use actual studio sound effects to create the soundtrack for a comic mystery film. Beneath the screen on which the short film is shown are a wide variety of sound effects, gadgets, and gizmos. This is called a Foley Studio, named after Jack Foley, the sound effects artist who originally created the technique. In SoundWorks, guests can listen to 3D binaural sounds and play with various sound effects devices. Hanging from the walls of SoundWorks are just a few of the 20,000 gadgets created by Jimmy McDonald, Walt Disney Studios sound effects wizard. For many years, Jimmy McDonald also served as the voice of Mickey Mouse.

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I'm sure to do better next time. It was my first flight, and I'm still getting used to my programming. Hey! Hey!

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1: It's great to be a celebrity.

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For the story that you are about to be told began with the holiday worlds of old. Now you've probably wondered where holidays come from. 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For the holidays are the result of much fuss and hard work for the worlds that create them for us. Well, you see now, quite simply, that's all that they do, making one unique holiday especially for you. But once, a calamity ever so great occurred when two holidays met by mistake.

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1: 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So listen, watch and learn. 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
1: Floatissimo!

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1: I made a monster decoration for All Hallows' Eve. I call him Cobble Patch. 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What do you think?
2: He's so spooky, so big, so perfect.
1: There's no chance that they'll win when you have got Delwyn.
2: You're so amazing!

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0: The briar patch is where you were born, and the briar patch is where you're gonna stay.
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Interested in some magic tonight? 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

Located at the end of Sunset Boulevard at Disney Studios, Florida, the decaying and haunted Hollywood Tower Hotel invites guests to take a ride into the Twilight Zone. In the old boiler room, a bellhop loads them onto the service elevator, where haunted spirits take control and drop guests once, then twice, in a double drop down the 13 floors of the Tower of Terror.

0: what does a Baxen do?
1: Yes, Al, what does a Baxen do?
2: What does a Baxen do? I'm thinking, and now I will tell you.

0: when decorating your Christmas tree. They tangle up all the hooks.
1: The Baxen, the Baxen, we're afraid of the Baxen.
0: They spoil the milk, they stop all the clocks. They use their horns to put holes in your socks.
1: The Baxen's the one who's been putting holes in our socks.
2: More about what Baxens do.
0: More about what Baxens do? Why don't we hear some thoughts from you?
2: Maybe they make you sleep too late.
0: Yes, yes, that's good, that's great.
3: I bet that's the reason my tail is gone.
0: You're on a roll, go on, go on.
2: They muddy up your tidy house.
4: They make you feel as small as a mouse.
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7: They made me lose my train of thought.
0: They swipe your stripes.
4: They clog your pipes.
2: They dig up your garden.
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7: They eat your snacks.
4: They won't relax.
2: They chip your tooth.
6: They steal your youth.
0: And now you know the horrible truth.
1: The Baxen, the Baxen, the Baxen, the Baxen.
8: I know exactly what to do. We'll find things Baxens are partial to.
7: Like books.
5: And dishes.
4: And socks.
5: And toys.
8: Yes, everything that a Baxen destroys. Then we'll dig an enormous pit and make the items lead to it. He'll fall in and we'll get our friend.
0: And this horrible nightmare can come to an end. The Baxen!
1: The Baxen!
0: The Baxen!
1: The Baxen!
0: Go home and search your closets. Bring everything that you can.
1: The Baxen! The Baxen! We're gonna catch the Baxen!
0: We'll save Christopher Robin by following

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The motors that run the elevator ride vehicles at the Twilight Zone Tower of Terror are 3 times more powerful than the ones used to lift elevators at the World Trade Center.

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0: Ariel, she swam this way. 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
1: There you are. 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

During the early development of Pirates of the Caribbean, Disney Imagineer Mark Davis turned villainous scoundrels into fun-loving pirates suitable for Disney theme parks. Davis's office was soon plastered with hysterical sketches of pirates set in outlandish circumstances. These sketches became the basis for this popular attraction.

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1: You want to go outside? 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Still a little sapling, just a sprout. You know why we stay up in this tower.
2: I know, but...
1: That's right, to keep you safe and sound, yeah. 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Knew that soon you'd want to leave the nest. Soon, but not yet.
2: But
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0: Also large bugs, men with pointy teeth, and
1: stop no more, you'll just upset me. 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
1: Rapunzel?
2: Yes?
1: Don't ever ask to leave this tower again.
2: Yes, Mother.
1: I love you very much, dear.
2: I love you more.
1: I love you most. Mm.

In Dumbo the Flying Elephant, guests soar high above the gabled roofs of Fantasyland aboard miniature elephants with giant ears. Individually controlled by each pilot, 16 flying pachyderms swoop high and low under the watchful eye of Timothy Mouse. Prior to a renovation in 1993, only 10 flying elephants were used in the attraction. Today there are 16 flying Dumbos. A pre-owned Dumbo car sold for $35,000 at the 1995 official Disneyana convention at Walt Disney World.

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0: Why, when he was a young warthog.
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0: Very nice.
2: Thanks.
0: He found his aroma lacked a certain appeal. He could clear the savannah after every meal.
1: I'm a sensitive soul, though I seem thick-skinned. And it hurt that my friends never stood downwind. And oh, the shame!
3: He was a change!
1: What a change in my name!
3: Oh, what's in a name?
1: And I got downhearted!
3: How did you feel?
1: Every time that I...
0: Hey, Pumba, not in front of the kids.
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0: Nog een onsje griebeltjes en twee tranen van een puppy. 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
2: Ooh, I love surprises and wearing disguises. 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I'm twitching and itching to scare myself. 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

0: My siestas are getting shorter and shorter. 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And welcome to Walt Disney's Enchanted Tiki Room. Hey, Michael, mi amigo, pay attention, it's show time.
1: So it is, and what darling people I have sitting under me. Pierre, you rascal, you, let's put on the show.
2: Mon ami, I am always ready, as you say, to put on the show. Oh, pardon, madame, that whistle was for my good friend, Fritz.
3: Ach, du lieber, I almost fell out of my upper perch. 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We better start the show rolling.
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1: 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I see Schmidt has no hair.
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3: The boys in the back are called macaws.
2: Because of their claws?
3: No, because they're macaws and are fine feathered friends.

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1: He's got friends on the other side.
0: The cards, the cards, the cards will tell. The past, the present, and the future as well. The cards, the cards. 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

The Earful Tower is the architectural symbol for Disney Studios Florida. Standing 130 feet tall, it is based on the water tower at the Walt Disney Studios in Burbank, California. This tower is strictly a symbol, however, and isn't used for water storage. The mouse ears weigh 5,000 pounds, and the hat is said to be size 342 3/8.

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3: And finally, everything worked out just fine. Christmas was saved, though there wasn't much time. But after that night, things were never the same. Each holiday now knew the other one's name. And though that one Christmas things got out of hand, I'm still rather fond of that skeleton man. So, many years later, I thought I'd drop in. And there was old Jack, still looking quite thin, with four or five skeleton children at hand, playing strange little tunes in their xylophone band. And I asked old Jack, "Do you remember the night when the sky was so dark and the moon shone so bright? When a million small children pretending to sleep nearly didn't have Christmas at all, so to speak. And would, if you could, turn that mighty clock back to that long fateful night now? Think carefully, Jack. Would you do the whole thing all over again, knowing what you know now, knowing what you knew then?" And he smiled, like that old pumpkin king that I knew, then turned and asked softly of me, "Wouldn't you?"
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0: dames en heren, jongens en meisjes. 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
1: Hallo?
2: Hallo? Hey, is this thing on? Testing? Testing? Testing? 1, 2, 3. Testing? 1, 2, 3. Test? Test 1. 1, 2. Hey, there we go. Welcome. Welcome to the Play Parade. Time to get started, right, Ron?
3: Oh, joy. It's playtime, people. Look alive.
1: Come on, let's not move at a snail's pace.
3: I heard that.
2: And we got the biggest, wildest playground just for you.
3: We're gonna whoop it up. Whoop, whoop.
1: Yeah, Ron, this is gonna be one bang-up celebration.
3: Are we all having fun yet?
1: No, but we're about to.
3: Let's get this party started, people.
1: You heard her. Let's make with the happy. Jump up and down.
3: Make some noise. Here comes fun.
1: Ignore her. Here comes the countdown. Everybody. 5, 4, 3, 2, 1, go! Are you ready to play? I am.

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1: I think it's time for a snack.
0: This is Mike Wazowski saying bye for now, and I had a great time playing with all of you. Me and you, all of us playing.

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1: And long as we have one another, we'll have a perfect picnic.
2: So eat all you want,
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1: What is this?
2: What's this?

You're spooky, yeah. Now gather round while I elucidate on what happens outside when it gets late. Long about midnight, the ghosts and banshees get together for their nightly jamborees. There's ghosts with horns and saucer eyes, and some with fangs about this size. Some short and fat, some tall and thin, and there's some don't even bother to wear their skin. Oh, I'm telling you, brother, frightful sight. See what goes on in the night. When the spooks have a midnight jamboree, they break it up.

0: After dark, now you kids be good. 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
1: Beware!
0: Man, I'm getting out of here.
2: 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And this is old Satchmo telling you to meet me down at the Delta for Dixieland at Disneyland.
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0: This is the Temple of the Forbidden Eye Operator. 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

0: outpost operator. 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
1: No, that's Esmeralda over there.
2: Gosh, they sure do look alike.
0: Hi. Are you Esmeralda?
1: No, but I've got a nice recipe for mousy stew.
0: Come on, Goofy. Let's get out of here.
2: Whoa, I'm right behind you!
3: The winning entree from this month's cooking competition is bamboo stew with shredded vine stems. Skipper Doug, our floating gourmet, recently tried this unusual dish and told us it tastes like chicken. He was quick to add, however, so does everything else we cook around here. Thanks, Doug.

0: of the chicken coop, huh?
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0: Too bad for him. He met a hen who stood at 6'4".
1: He won't forget the licking
0: he got from that big chicken.
1: Now he gets his poultry from the store. By the way, Mr. A.
0: Yeah?
1: Why was Chicken Little so upset the other day?
0: Well, his mother fell asleep in a hot tub, and his brother was born hard-boiled.
1: One more joke like that, and we'll get the hook.

0: 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And the baby is gone.
1: Edna?
2: Dash, go get him.

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0: 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You make your Auntie Edna so proud.
1: Sorry that got a little crazy. Babies can be unpredictable.
2: Yeah, Mom. Super babies.
3: Please remain seated until the coaster comes to a complete stop. Remember to gather your belongings.
2: And your little brother.
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6: Everyone. There were objects so peculiar they were not to be believed. All around things to tantalize my brain. It's a world unlike anything I've ever seen. And as hard as I tried, I can't seem to describe like a most improbable dream. But you must believe when I tell you this. It's as real as my skull, and it does exist. Here, let me show you. This is a thing called a present. The whole thing starts with a box.
7: A box?
8: Is it steel?
9: Are there locks?
7: Is it filled with a pox?
8: A pox? How delightful, a pox.
6: If you please. Just a box with bright colored paper. And the whole thing's topped with a bow.
10: A bow?
11: But why?
12: How ugly?
13: What's in it?
12: What's in it?
6: That's the point of the thing, not to know.
12: It's a bat!
8: Will it bend?
12: It's a rat!
6: Will it break? Perhaps it's the head that I found in the lake. Listen now, you don't understand. That's not the point of Christmas Land. Now pay attention. We pick up an oversized sock and hang it like this on the wall. Oh yes, does it still have a foot?
12: Let me see, let me look. Is it rotted and covered with gunk?
6: Let me explain. There's no foot inside, but there's candy. Or sometimes it's filled with small toys.
7: Small toys? Do they bite?
14: Do they snap?
7: Or explode in a sack?
12: Or perhaps they just spring out and scare girls and boys.
15: What a splendid idea. This Christmas sounds fun. I fully endorse it. Let's buy it at once.
6: Everyone, please, now not so fast. There's something here that you don't quite grasp. Well, I may as well give them what they want. And the best, I must confess, I have saved for the last, for the ruler of this Christmas land is a fearsome king with a deep, mighty voice. At least, that's what I've come to understand. And I've also heard it told that that is something to behold, like a lobster, huge and red. When he sets out to slay with his rain gear on, carting bulging sacks with his big great arms, that is so I've heard it said.

0: Well, at least they're excited.
1: But they don't understand that special kind of feeling in Christmas land.

In Fantasyland, the magic of Disney's 30-second animated feature comes to life in Legend of the Lion King. Narrated by the wise baboon Rafiki, this three-dimensional live theater experience tells the story of how Simba grows up to become the Lion King with the help of his friends Timon, Pumbaa, and Nala. The complex production includes the original Academy Award-winning songs and score from the Disney film.

Welcome aboard the Jungle Cruise. I'll be your skipper and guide down the rivers of adventure. You know, we always turn and take a last good look at the dock and wave goodbye because we may never see it again.

Now, as we leave the last outpost of civilization, we enter the mouth of the Irrawaddy River of Burma, where rare plants and lush vegetation grow in abundance. The dragon blood trees of the area actually bleed red when cut. And the ever-fresh orchids need no soil. They get their nourishment from the moisture in the air. Speaking of moisture, we're passing through a tropical rainforest. We often see exotic birds and huge, colorful butterflies or a couple of mean-looking crocodiles. In fact, we're now turning into the crocodile-infested Mekong River of Asia. Well, there's old Smiley, the granddaddy of them all. You'll have to keep your hands inside the boat. You see, he's always looking for a handout. Up ahead are the ruins of a centuries-old Cambodian shrine. It was almost totally destroyed by a devastating earthquake hundreds of years ago. Only the monkey god remains, guarded by those beady-eyed crocodiles and that giant jungle spider. Through an old archway, we enter the sunken ruins of an ancient lost city. Now, python-like banyans grip this great stone face in a living vice. The elephant god Ganesha guards the entrance to the enchanted bathing pool of elephants. The natives of the jungle say that whole herds of playful Indian elephants migrate here to bathe. Watch out for some wet surprises from those big shots. And the little ones, too. They're playful little squirts. You know, these sacred bathing rites are seldom seen by civilized men. As we leave the waters of the frisky elephants, we journey deep into the interior where ferocious wildlife roam. Uh-oh. It looks like one of the larger elephants wanted to bathe all by himself, and he doesn't like being disturbed. Hey, he's trying to give us a bath. Whew, that was close. If you're on the rail, you better look out. He might do it again. Oh, well, maybe he figured we didn't need a bath. This tall grass means big game country. We must be on the lookout. The wild animals come down to the river to drink. Oh, there's a family of rhinos, a mama rhino and two babies. I think we frightened the young ones, but not mama. She's not afraid. Oh, she must weigh over 2 tons. And believe me, she knows how to throw her weight around. There are other wild animals, too, and beautiful vegetation. Giant bamboo trees grow 60 feet high. And some of the bushes in this area grow the berries from which the natives extract the deadly Bushman's poison. We're approaching beautiful Schweitzer Falls, named after the famous Dr. Albert Schweitzer, who's done so much for the people of Africa. Now, I'll try to get in just as close as I can. These falls are... Oh, boy! I didn't think I was going to make it. That was almost too close. Now, next is the famous Nile, the longest river in the world. Uh-oh. Look on that bank. A big bull elephant. The enormous ears and that sloping forehead mark the African bull elephant, one of the most feared animals of the jungle. There's another one. Don't get excited now, big boy. We're just passing through.

0: subtle. 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
1: It means my whole world goes flippity-flop like a turtle on his back. And I don't know my up from my down, my east from my west, my topsy from my bottomsy. If you ring me something broken on a Thursday, I'll make new with my glue, pins and thread. But you bring when I've awoken on a Friday, I will mend and then spend the day in bed. Children, Saturday, Sunday and Mondays are just everything is fun days. But in the second week I very frown, for I know that after Tuesday comes the Topsy gets bad news day. It's the dreaded second Wednesday when from

0: And that is why every second Wednesday is a hurdle. From 8 to 9, all is well, then I roll over on my shell and all, because the world is turning turtle. Day is night, dog is cat, black is white, thin is fat, that is why I'm loosening up my girdle. I cannot help this charming troop, don't mock me, cause I'm in the soup, and why? Because the world is turning turtle. As opposite as I can be, I long for Thursdays when the world is drab. Then will it cease? Now my life resembles war and peace. That Tolstoy certainly had the gift of gab. I couldn't get through it. Bottoms top, yin is yang, peace and quiet, storm and drang. Tuesday nights my blood begins to curdle. East is west, in is out, and that is why I need to shout, oh no! The world is turning turtle. Come some other morn, you wouldn't have found me so forlorn. But since the day that I was born, second fences is on the fritz. I couldn't mend this to save my soul. If this keeps up, I'll dig a hole. You say life's a cherry bowl, but Wednesday's full of pit.
1: Tell us, can you fix this drum?
0: Well, today is looking glam.
2: Can you mend this crack and broken string?
0: Now perhaps if you all lend a hand.
3: Our fingers are at your command.
4: A broken songbird still can sing.
0: Let's do the turtle swing.

0: how can that be?
1: Well, you say, where would I say? Lucky you,
0: lucky me.
1: Yes, here on your head, A is far behind, and led by Z, it's good to get a different point of view.
0: You see, when the world turns upside down, the best thing is to turn right along with it.
2: I do see. From down here, things look right side up.
3: I wouldn't mind seeing things from that angle.
4: Sounds like fun. Can we?
0: Very well. Flippity flop.
5: Here is forest.
3: Here is
5: there.
0: Turtles turning everywhere.
1: Things are getting clear.
0: Well, knock on wood, my dear.
1: When you change the view from where you stood, the things you view will change for good.
2: I never thought of things that way.
1: She never thought of things that way.
2: Now Wednesdays are my favorite day.
6: Now Wednesdays are my favorite day.
2: Cause that's the day I'm quite contrary. And now thanks to Gaz and Mary, I have changed to

0: 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But I ruined it. 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
0: Oh, no. 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
1: Which one?
0: You letting me take care of you.
2: Mesdames et messieurs, et vous les enfants, veuillez accueillir l'étonnant Mickey's Halloween Tricycle Gang. 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
2: To keep Cinderella's golden carousel in pristine condition, Walt Disney World cast members spend hours every night after the park closes polishing the brass railings and wiping down each horse.

There's something very wrong. What's this? There's people singing songs. What's this? The streets are lined with little creatures laughing. Everybody seems so happy. Have I possibly gone daffy? What is this? 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There's children throwing snowballs instead of throwing heads. 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The hanging mistletoe. They kiss? Why, that looks so unique. Inspired! The gathering around here is story roasting chestnuts on a fire. What's this? What's this? In here, they've got a little tree. How queer! And who would ever think? And why? They're covering it with tiny little things. They've got electric lights on strings, and there's a smile on everyone. 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

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The monsters are all missing and the nightmares can't be found. And in their place there seems to

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0: Nog een onsje griebeltjes en twee tranen van een puppy. 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
2: The only way to get what you want is to become a human yourself.
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2: My dear sweet child, that's what I do. It's what I live for, to help unfortunate merfolk like yourself. Poor souls with no one else to turn to. I admit that in the past I've been a nasty. They weren't kidding when they called me, well, a witch. But you'll find that nowadays I've mended all my ways, repented, seen the light and made a switch. True, yes. And I fortunately know a little magic. It's a talent that I always have possessed. And here lately, please don't laugh, I use it on behalf of the miserable, lonely and depressed. Pathetic. Poor unfortunate souls in pain, in need. This one longing to be thinner, that one wants to get the girl and do a

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1: Yes, I do.
0: Now it's happened once or twice. Someone couldn't pay the price, and I'm afraid I had to rake them across the coals. Yes, I've had the odd complaint, but on the whole, I've been

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1: If I become human, I'll never be with my father or sisters again.
0: But you'll have your man. Life's full of tough choices, isn't it? Oh, and there is one more thing. We haven't discussed the subject of payment.
1: But I don't have...
0: I'm not asking much. Just a token, really, a trifle. What I want from you is... your voice.
1: But without my voice, how can I...
0: You'll have your looks, your pretty face. And don't underestimate the importance of the body language. The men up there don't like a lot of blabber. They think a girl who gossips is a bore. Yet on land it's much preferred for ladies not to say a word. And after all, dear, what is idle prattle for? Come on, they're not all that impressed with conversation. True gentlemen avoid it when they can. But they don't inform and fawn on a lady who's withdrawn. It's she who holds her tongue who gets a man. Come on, you poor unfortunate soul. Go ahead, make your choice. I'm a very busy woman, and I haven't got all day. It won't cost much, just your voice. Your poor, unfortunate soul. It's sad, but true. If you want to cross a bridge, my sweet, you've got to pay the toll. Take a gulp and take a breath and go ahead and...

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1: 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At 51 hours, 22 minutes elapsed flight time, registered hit by small meteor. Puncture, upper bulkhead number 2 nitric acid tank. Repairs underway. X1 to Station 1. We are now moving behind the moon. This will be our last radio message until we come out on the other side.
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0: Congratulations, X1. You're the first man to see the other side of the moon. Next target, Mars.

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There's ghosts with horns and saucer eyes, and some with fangs about this size. Some short and fat, some tall and thin, and some don't even bother to wear their skin. 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
1: I have a dream this afternoon that the brotherhood of man will become a reality in this day with this faith.
2: 30 feet down, 2.5, picking up some dust. 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Contact light, okay, engine stop.
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0: everybody. 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
2: Boy, I had a great time. 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
3: Sure was.
4: Yeah, right, Fred.
3: Yay!
0: Oh, boy. Thanks a lot, everybody. I hope to see you again real soon.
5: Now it's time to say goodnight to all our company. M-I-C.
0: See you real soon.
4: It's always Mickey Mouse.
5: K-E-Y.
0: Why?
6: Because we like you.

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Well, what the heck? 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

Frontierland is a tribute to the faith, courage, and ingenuity of the pioneers who blazed the trails across America. 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

0: a Mississippi riverboat. It's Disneyland After Dark. 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

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With the slightest little effort of my ghost-like charms, I have seen grown men give out a shriek. With the wave of my hand in a well-placed bow, I have swept the very bravest off their feet.

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To a guy in Kentucky, I'm Mr. Unlucky, and I'm known throughout England and France. And since I am dead, I can take off my head to recite Shakespearean quotations. 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